Today, I want to take you on a journey through the electrifying history of the rave scene, a movement that has shaped music, culture, and communities around the world.

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Now I'm on my way. 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

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Liftoff. 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

I want you to stop and listen. Listen to the fat bass. It'll show you you're alive. And listen to this fat bass that will send the blood coursing through your veins.

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1: 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Strict and severe penalties apply for breaking the law. 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All telephone, mobile and internet services have now been temporarily disconnected. Seek shelter, now.
0: Please stand by for a broadcast from the National Emergency

For years we've been sharing the message to all who believe. There is no limits, no boundaries to what we can achieve. Expanding the next generation, fueling the new breed. For we are the elite.

growing in strength and worthy of trust. Here stands the elite. We do what we must, expanding the next generation.

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Nage tankale, tonka shilale, hakisitale, hoyate. Waka tankale, honka shilale, wohi tikale, hoyate. 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